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0: 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Remember cruising Lake Erie on the good time? Or heading to Kelly's Island or Put In Bay wearing your fluorescent bikinis, hot polo collars, and boat shoes? 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
3: Yeah, Breaker 19, this here's a rubber duck. You got a copy on me, Big Ben, come on. Yeah, 10-4, Big Ben, for sure, for sure. By golly, it's clean, clear to Flagtown, come on. Yeah, it's a big 10-4 there, Big Ben. Yeah, we definitely got the front door, good buddy. Mercy sakes alive, looks like we got us a convoy.
4: It was the dark of the moon on the 6th of June in a Kenworth pulling logs. Cab over Pete with a reefer on and a Jimmy hauling hogs. We is heading for Bear on I-10 about a mile out of Shaky Town. I says, Pigpen, this here's a rubber duck and I'm about to put the hammer down.

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But they's a roadblock up on the Cloverleaf, and them bears is wall to wall. Yeah, them smokies as thick as bugs on a bumper. They even had a bear in the air. I says, calling all trucks, this here's the duck. We a

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1: Well, we rolled up Interstate 44 like a rocket sled on rails. We tore up all of our swindle sheets and left them setting on the scales. By the time we hit that shy town, them bears was getting smart. They'd brought up some reinforcements from the Illinois National Guard. There's armored cars and tanks and jeeps and rigs of every size. Yeah, them chicken coops was full of bears and choppers filled the skies. 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

0: 1,000 screaming trucks, and 11 long-haired friends of Jesus in a chartreuse microbus.
1: Here, rubber duck to Sodbuster. Come on there, yeah. 10-4 Sodbuster. Listen, you want to put that microbus in behind that suicide jockey? Yeah, he's hauling dynamite, and he needs all the help he can get.
0: Well, we laid a strip for the Jersey Shore, preparing to cross the line. I could see the bridge was lined with bears, but it didn't have a doggone dime. I says, Pigpen, this here's a rubber duck. We just ain't gonna pay no toll.

0: this is Johnny Holiday. Hey, if you're a girl between 13 and 17, you might be Miss Teenage Cleveland and then go on to become Miss Teenage America. Entry blanks are available right now wherever you see the WHK Tunex, at Lowe State Theater and right here at WHK. Now, the Cleveland Finals will be held on the stage of the Lowe State Theater the night of February 16th, and the winner gets an all-expense-paid trip to the Dallas, Texas Finals, plus a $500 scholarship from WHK. Now, if you're the lucky girl chosen as Miss Teenage America, you'll get a four-year, $10,000 scholarship, a new 64 Comet convertible, an exciting tour of the United States, and a complete wardrobe of the newest clothing fashions. 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
0: 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Including a vintage Murray Saul Get Down.
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0: Each day we have some weird news, some celebrity news, a lot of fun things we talk about, and quite often some fun guests as well. Also, we'll have some giveaways and, of course, great music from the 50s, 60s, and 70s every morning right here on NorthCoastGreatestHits.com.

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3: To battle is to fight, to struggle, to overcome. And ultimately, for the Marine Corps, it means to win. There is no alternative. It's not just a statement of intent. It's a promise to our nation. A promise kept for more than two centuries. A promise of the Marines.

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0: Now, big screen, little screen, FX has unveiled the first teaser trailer for their highly anticipated 13th season of American Horror Story from Ryan Murphy. It includes the horror franchise's most beloved stars and characters returning. Earlier this month, he revealed that season 13 will bring all previous seasons together. There's going to be Sarah Paulson is going to play 6 or 7 roles. Jessica Lange is playing all 4 of her iconic characters. Evan Peters is playing 5 characters. He said it's like the Avengers. They're all coming together to defeat the ultimate evil. It's going to have they're going to have 13 half-hour episodes. It premieres September 24th on FX. And Julie Andrews says she's excited that they're doing The Princess Diaries 3, but I'm not coming back, she says. She's 90. She goes, no, I'm turning down the offer. Yeah. They want her to come back.
1: She needs to rest.
0: But she's like, I don't want to come back. So she's like, I don't think they need me at 90 doing anything in this film. They'll do just fine without me.
1: Right.
0: So I'm excited for that as well, because that is a show our daughter loved that.
1: Oh, my gosh. We watched that with her so many times. And I enjoyed that one.
0: I thought it was good. And Julie Andrews did an amazing job. But I also, I think.
1: I respect the fact that she's retired.
0: If she's like, I don't want to do it.
1: At that age, just rest.
0: I hope they don't badger her into doing it. But there you go. Big screen, little screen on the John and Heidi Show.
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roses, playing ring around the roses. I licked a guy that says it isn't so. I was born about 10,000 years ago. Ain't nothing in this world that I

0: 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Time now for the scoop of the day. GLP-1 weight loss drugs are creating an awkward new topic at the workplace, co-workers' bodies. Yeah, despite workplace policies discouraging comments about appearance, employees say that weight loss compliments are increasingly followed by personal questions about, you taking the drugs like Ozempic or Wegovy? The trend is also highlighting existing biases towards thinner bodies at work. Also interesting, Harvard economics professor Rebecca Diamond found that unemployed women taking the weight loss drugs were 27% more likely to find a new job within 18 months. As GLP-1 use becomes more common, experts say the workplace conversations about weight, appearance, and health is becoming increasingly difficult to navigate. Here's the thing. Just don't talk about that stuff.
1: Just mind your own business.
0: Yeah. I mean, just don't talk about it. If that is something that you're doing and you want to talk to people and you're going, hey, I feel really good, you should do this, then you can do that. But like, don't ask people personal things. I'll tell you, I remember being in the front seat for this conversation. There was a guy that had lost some weight, and the guy was like, oh, what are you doing? He goes, well, I have cancer. And yeah. It was like the most awkward conversation, like, oh, well, you're looking good. And he's like, well, thank you for bringing it up. This was, again, exactly the way I wanted to talk about this. So just be careful what you do. Gen Z has a new favorite insult. It's called LARPing. Originally, it was a meaning of live action role playing, but now LARPing describes somebody who's pretending to be something they're not. So somebody who's joining a Pilates class just to get some photos for Instagram, they're right. LARPing okay. as a fitness girl. Or a day trip to Manhattan could mean LARPing as a New Yorker. The slang is essentially a new way of saying you're a poser. You're trying hard or you're faking it, often joking, but sometimes seriously calling somebody out. So there you go. I've seen some people who are LARPing during political campaigns. I'm like, what are you doing?
1: Yeah.
0: Like,
1: why are you pretending to do that?
0: Why are you pretending to be a cowboy? You don't wear a hat.
1: Exactly.
0: And then you're wearing a cowboy hat because you're in that particular part of the region. So, like, don't do that stuff. It just looks phony. So there you go. Scoop of the day on the John and Heidi Show. 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

0: 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Excited to have a comedy call right now with the very funny Shantae Wayans. Famous name, very famous family, very funny young lady. We're going to talk about a comedy special, a comedy tour, and a show called Barbershop Larry. Where do we even start? You got a lot of stuff going on, Shantae.
1: Oh, you know, that's the way we want it. You know, do not change any of this. Got a Hulu special produced by Kevin Hart, LOL Live with Shantae Wayans on Hulu. Barbershop Larry just dropped this past month, and that's streaming on blackvisiontv.net. And more is just coming, working on a new special and everything.
0: I love that. Now, the special that's out on Hulu, people can watch that, but if they come out on the tour and they see you in person on tour, are they going to see the same material, or will they see all different material at the tour?
1: Oh, no, not at all. We you know, you got to flesh it out with social media and everything. You know, a lot of people get to see your material quicker. So you always have to be ready for the new, but absolutely. And you always have to be ready for the new, but absolutely. And, you know, if you don't hear your city or you're looking to see when I'm coming,

0: other in the best way. And also, just to be around comedian friends is amazing. Bentley Evans is attached to it, and Trent. Bentley Evans works with Martin and, you know, so many big heavy hitters. So it's really fun. And it's fun to be on set with different ages because the way people work, you know, Barbershop Larry, he's older. He's about 30 years older than myself and my co-host, so... things are different.
1: Again, Barbershop Larry just came out in July. People are already finding it and loving it, aren't they?
0: Yeah, no, they really are. We've been getting really great feedback. We're supposed to be shooting some more shows, more episodes in the next month. And, you know, a lot of things are just happening. I'm doing Comics Unleashed in a few weeks and developing projects. Listen, man, we're on a moving train right now.
1: Our guest right now, Shante Wayans, and you come from one of the funniest families. Was there any pressure for you to follow in your uncle's footsteps, or was this just something where you go, no, I want to get up and do this because I think it's fun?
0: No, it was a lot of pressure because when my cousin and I first started, my Uncle Damon, bless his heart, took us on the road to be his openers, but we both only had two jokes. So we're doing, like, theaters with two jokes, and we had to do more time. So, you know, people definitely was like, hey, I don't know if they really are weigh-ins. And we're like, we just started yesterday. Give us time.
1: I can't even imagine the pressure walking on stage with a couple of jokes when people are there to see your uncle. And, again, that's got to be a ton of pressure.
0: It's so much pressure because, you know, when you're first starting off, you think you're going to get on stage and say stuff exactly the way you're thinking it. And one little thing could mess it all up, and you have brain farts. So, you know, yet two jokes can turn into 20 seconds because you're now performing from five people to 1,000. You know what I mean?
2: Oh, yeah.
0: Changes things up.
1: And she's got a comedy special that's on Hulu, and I bet there's more than two jokes in that special, right?
0: Yes, no, for sure. It's a half-hour special, so... Definitely. Imagine if I just kept replaying it or saying it in different ways. No, it's a really fun family and just enjoyable. It's a deep thought kind of comedy show, but it's a really fun, unfiltered, and you're going to love it.
1: Yeah, within a half hour. I hope you got more jokes. Otherwise, you got to talk really slow.
0: Right.
1: Again, our guest today, Shante Wayans, and I'm excited to see the special on Hulu, and I'm excited to see Barbershop Larry. Thank you for taking the time to chat with us about it today.
0: Thank you so much. I appreciate you. You have a great one.
1: Absolutely. Again, Shante Wayans is her name. She is a very, very funny young lady. Her comedy special is out right now. It's on Hulu, and she's also got a tour that's going on, and she's got Barbershop Larry, all the details in the show notes for today at johnandheidishow.com.
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1: Now, a weekend winged warrior special. Chicken Man versus the Earth Polluted.
2: Dum-da-dee, da-dum, apartment 2A, 2B, 2C, here we are. Give my regards to Broadway.
3: Yeah?
2: Good evening, sir. I am the, or I should say, good morning, after all. It is going on 3 a.m., right?
3: My watch is by my bed.
2: Sir, the reason I am here is, I haven't memorized this yet, so I have to read it. Because I believe that each of us can do something to fight pollution and protect our environment, I am here to ask you to do your part, for ecology begins at home.
3: What do you mean?

0: You, sir, have a leaky faucet.
1: Well, that doctor says after I get my hernia, I can...
0: May I please look under your kitchen sink?
1: Why, the missus is sleeping.
0: And the water is leaking. This is waste we cannot permit.
1: Okay, just a sec.
2: Sir, could you open the door? My beak is caught, sir.
0: Thank you. Just leave it open.
1: Hey, Norma? Norma.
3: What?
1: Norma, there's a chicken at the door.
3: Uh-huh.
1: He wants to get under the sink.
3: Frank, go back to sleep. You had a nightmare.
1: Norma, he's standing in the open door. I seen him.
3: Well, close the door. He'll go away, you'll go to sleep.
0: Well, did you speak to...
2: Sir, could you open the door? My beak is caught again.
1: Go away, I gotta get up for work.
0: Sir, you're destroying our natural environment.
1: And you're destroying my natural sleep.
2: Sir, open the door, sir. My beak, sir.
3: Frank?
1: Yeah?
3: Oh, just out of curiosity, what did the chicken want under the sink?
1: To fix our leaky faucet.
3: Ah, too bad it was just a dream, because it needs fixing.
1: Yeah, well, after I get my hernia, I can do heavy work.
4: Attention, crime-fighting fans. 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

0: 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Time now for the movie quote of the day. You're going to get this one right, Heidi. It is from 1982.
1: You always put a lot of pressure on me when you say that.
0: Well, it's usually from the 80s, and it's okay. A movie you've seen 1,000 times. They're here.
1: Oh, Poltergeist.
0: Yeah, I was even trying to decide, do I say they're here?
1: Such a great movie.
0: Carol Ann, little Heather O'Rourke, who sadly was lost way too young.
1: So adorable.
0: Yes, she was. That is your movie quote of the day on the John and Heidi Show.
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0: Time now for the question of the day. This one's for you, Heidi. 22% of us will do this weekend. What is it? We've done this on the weekend. They always feel really guilty. Take
1: just
0: a nap.
1: Nothing. Yeah. Okay.
0: Taking a nap.
1: Okay.
0: Because there have been times where we're like, we'll turn on whatever we're watching,
1: and then we'll both crash out.
0: And then we'll wake up like an hour later. I'm like, I'm so well rested. I'm like, man, I had so much to do.
1: Yeah.
0: And I'm just here taking a nap. And Heidi always says, well, you probably needed some rest.
1: You clearly needed the rest. That's correct.
0: And then she tucks me in and gives me a kiss on my forehead. She doesn't quite do that, but that's pretty much what it feels like. That is your question of the day on the John and Heidi Show.
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I want to share these poems of my soul. My poems are soft green. 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The last verse says, Con los pobres de la tierra. 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
0: Each day we have some weird news, some celebrity news, a lot of fun things we talk about, and quite often some fun guests as well. Also, we'll have some giveaways and, of course, great music from the 50s, 60s, and 70s every morning right here on NorthCoastGreatestHits.com.

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0: 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Music like this, and memories like this.
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Pennsylvania, 1957. An intruder breaks the flimsy lock on a radio station's transmitter room, boosts the power to a million watts, and starts broadcasting street corner doo-wop records throughout the eastern seaboard. Before the authorities could apprehend him, he sneaks out the back door into rock and roll history. He's wanted to this day. The voice you hear today is the same voice heard back in 1957. It is for that reason the origination point of this broadcast cannot be disclosed. Ladies and gentlemen, the cool Bobby B.

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This is the doo-wop stop. 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

0: Cool Bobby B kicking off another edition of the Doo-Wop Stop.
1: Cool Bobby B, top three.
0: Got a good one for you this time. Time down the top three for Richie in Washingtonville, New York. At number three, the Pledge of a Fool.

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0: No, not that kind of drive-in, Daddy-O. It's real gone original era rock and roll from the 1950s, early 1960s. We play the hits, the flips, and the should-have-been hits. Even concession announcements. 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
0: Cool Bobby B on the top three for Cool Bobby D and Mary Dorn in Aurora, Illinois with the classics. And number three, it's Cinderella.

Congratulations, brothers and sisters. Number two for Cool Bobby D and Mary Dorn in Aurora, Illinois. Here's the number one doo-wop. One more time for the Bonatones and the legend of Sleepy Hollow.

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